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0: 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Trois lettres, un esprit, le rock.
1: I don't wanna love like that. 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
1: Boom, boom, boom, boom. I'm gonna shoot you right down. 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
1: There's gotta be a record of you someplace. 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